You are now tuned in to Terrestrial Radio, coming to you live with Dr. Bionic.

you're going. I think you don't know. You got no way of knowing. There ain't no place you can go.

haven't heard a word from her. I keep writing letters, but she don't answer. Maybe it's something I did or something I said. But I keep having dreams of her, so I'm gonna write one more time.